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2: 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Yo, you know enough of day after
3: my brother greets me where I'm from, he greets where. Brother, not be your hands again, be this one.
2: Dog, you know enough of day after
3: you. You don't see person when they crazy before. You don't meet your match.
2: Brother.
3: Say waiting. Plus that yellow, plus the yellow girl. Now my own too.
2: Dog. You really risk your life, yeah, girl.
3: I'm ready to risk it all.
2: Alright, everything good, yeah? Everything good.
3: Stop. Plus now too.
4: Juice.
5: Whiskey, yes, you have.